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Kicking off tonight's visit to Planet Nunu on 91X with a new band called Mother. Although, get this, it's spelled M period O period T period H period. You get the idea. Mother, a band that features Jamie Hintz of The Kills. That's their new song, My Love. Welcome to Planet Nunu. What's up there? It's Hillary. Sunday night. Just here to play an hour of new music I've been checking out lately. You know, a lot of these songs that you hear on Planet Nunu, we consider, like, if we like it enough and it sounds good on the air, we'll play it on 91X all the time. It's a great place to, like, check out some new music together. So thank you for being here. Like this new one from Noah Kahan. His upcoming show with 91X is sold clean out. It has been forever. He's going to play Petco Park August 17th. We do have free tickets up for grabs on our contest page from his new album, The Great Divide, that just came out. Another new one from Noah Kahan. This is Doors on 91X's Planet Nunu.

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0: came out just about a week ago. It's new music from R.I.P. Magic on 91X's Planet Nunu. The song is called Screw Dark. Were you dancing a little bit? Just a couple wiggles? Okay. Excellent. Screw Dark. R.I.P. Magic on 91X. I think I already said that. I'm feeling a little punchy on this Sunday evening. Hi, it's Hillary. I did play a new song from Noah Kahan's new album. That one was called Doors. And from Mother, which is Jamie Hintz of The Kills' new band, the song My Love kicked off tonight's visit. Planet Nunu, Sunday nights at 6. It's an hour of new music discovery supported by our friends at House of Blues Voodoo Room. You can see the scratch there on the 29th. A lot of good stuff to get to. New music from Less Than Jake and The Help. I've got a revisit to Planet Renew from Frank Turner. And we'll come right back with new music from Revolution.
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Nu Music's first stop on its journey to 91X. 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

That is a new one from Revolution on 91X's Planet Nunu called Back in Time. They just released that on Friday. You can see them. They are part of Bayfest in October. I think they're going to play the Friday night of Bayfest. New music from Ceremony, their first new song in like 4 years, fresh off their Coachella appearances. This one is Other Hells on 91X.

forget a split 7-inch, less than Jake. Say they're releasing a split album on June 24th. That's a new one for Less Than Jake called Scatter the Ashes here on NuddleDuck's Planet Nunu. It's Hillary. I'll play this one for Amber and Armin. It's a band out of Brooklyn who were just here. They just played Soda Bar. They're called Evolfo, and this is their new song, Rest Your Head on the Stone, on 91X's Planet Nunu.

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It's a new one from a band. Well, they started in Colorado. Now I think they're based in LA. That is The Help on 91X's Planet Nunu from their second album, Riviera. They're going to be here in October with Somber. They are opening the Somber show at Pechanga Arena. The Help, the song Here I Am on 91X's Planet Nunu. I love me some Last Dinner Party. They are also coming soon. In fact, they'll play The Sound in Del Mar May 31st. 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This is Big Dog on 91X's Planet Nunu.

0: found a tear in the 91X space-time continuum. 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
1: I wanted to play this one from 2010 because Rick Savage reminded me of this. He played it on 91X Friday morning for his Feel Good Friday song. He does that every Friday around 8:45 in the morning. It's Frank Turner. This is I Still Believe. Hey.

0: I mean, thank goodness for Frank Turner, right? That is I Still Believe for tonight's Side Trip to Planet Renew, a song he originally released on an EP in 2010. And then in 2012, he put it out on 7-inch, like limited edition 7-inch for Record Store Day. Frank Turner, I Still Believe, tonight's Side Trip to Planet Renew on 91X. It's Hillary. Before that, nothing but brand new 91X music, like Big Dog, that new song, The Last Dinner Party, just released late last week. I think it's just a one-off single from them. They'll be here at the end of the month playing the sound in Del Mar. I played a new one from The Help called Here I Am. You can see them open for Somber later this year. From Evolfo from Brooklyn, that was their new song, Rest Your Head on the Stone. You can find that on the new Evolfo album of love. I really hope I'm saying their band name right, but Matt, you're so nice. I guess it's okay, right? However you say it, it's just more about how you feel it. From Less Than Jake, I played their song Scatter the Ashes, part of a split album they'll release at the end of next month. Split album even from Ceremony, that was Other Hells, their first new music in a long time. And Revolution, a song they just released on Friday, that was called Back in Time. Remember, you can see those guys at Mission Bay Fest in October. Time for a couple more before Lou and TJ take over for 3 hours of local music with 91X's Loudspeaker. Got a brand new song from Sublime's up coming album and a new one from Block Party to get to.
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2: Right, and this is a new one from our pal Michigander. It's called Freaking Out.

Another new one from Sublime that's Can't Miss You here on 91X's Plin and Nunu. The new Sublime album comes out June 12th, one day before they play Slightly Stupid's Field of Dreams Festival. I know we've got some tickets for that every morning, well, starting tomorrow morning with Rick Savage on 91X if you want to go. Hey, it's Hillary. I'm wrapping up this visit to Planet Nunu. We'll post the playlist tomorrow. The loudspeaker in just a minute. And thanks to House of Blues Voodoo Room for supporting an hour of new music every Sunday night at 6. You can see the scratch there on the 29th. Okay, got a new one from Block Party that they just released. This is Coming On Strong. Like I said, loudspeaker's next on 91X. Have a good night.

0: Yes, it is 91X loudspeaker. Lou and I got so excited about listening to Fluff and Drive Like Jehu that we forgot to talk before Inch started because we were excited about that song as well.
1: Oh, yeah. It's we started off the show there with Fluff, Drive Like Jehu, and right there, Inch. A few from the attic, in a way.
0: Well, and they all related because the gentlemen who were singing in all three of those songs are no longer with us.
1: Yeah, so it's a tribute, opening up the show with three songs in tribute to some of the wonderful people in the scene that we have lost, very influential and high contributors to it, from music and love.
0: It's the great thing about art is that it goes on forever, long after you're gone, and is remembered whenever you want to pull it up and listen. Everything comes flooding back in, and those are three incredible bands, some of the most influential out of San Diego and huge parts of the music scene. They will all be dearly missed, but they will always be remembered here for sure. So we were happy to start the show off like that. We got a great show. We're going to play a bunch of new stuff that Lou got in. We're going to talk about all the shows that are happening in town. The North Park Music Fest is coming up hot on the heels a couple of weeks.
1: Yeah.
0: And it's here, and there's like something like 35 or 40 bands playing that. So we got to go through all that stuff.
1: Kicking off summer.
0: Yeah, totally. We're getting ready, man. I can't believe the time's just swinging by as quick as it is. But it is. So we have to break for a second. We'll be back. We'll start getting into all of it. We're really happy you're here with us. It's Sunday night. It's time for Loudspeaker. The legendary Lou Niles and TJ are here with you. Are you ready, Lou?
1: I'm ready.
0: I'm ready too. Let's go.
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3: 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This is Bird, and I'll tell you what's happening. That's The Surf, coming up shortly, brought to you by Ben Murphy at Shelter Island Cap People.
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4: Good evening to you. This is Bird from Bird Surf Shed and the Shed OEB with the 91X Authentic Surf Reports, extended surf forecast for a Sunday. Going to see a continuation of what we saw today, meaning a dominant southwest-west-northwest mixture out there continuing into Monday. And surf should hold its size but start to taper off after that. Not a whole lot coming on our way until about a week or so from now. So just kind of a hopefully a calm down of the winds and the directions that we saw. So smaller surf expected in the immediate future. Hopefully it'll become cleaner. Springtime, though, you know, we get these funky winds and we just cannot seem to get out of that pattern. And that could continue for a bit. For up-to-the-minute surf reports, forecasts, go to surfline.com. 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
2: 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It's Loudspeaker on 91X.
1: That's right. It sure is Loudspeaker. And we're going to talk about the latest edition of A Shattered Room with the Shattered Lou.
0: Shattered Lou.
1: Yeah. Apparently it's World Goth Day coming up on the 24th, but that's not when this show is. But it's becoming super popular, this whole dark wave goth thing. It seems like every weekend or so, some club is having some DJ goth, dark wave, whatever.
0: Hey, man, I had a goth girlfriend for a bit in high school. I was all about it.
1: Yeah.
0: You know, and like, yeah, she had a picture of Morrissey in her locker.
1: Yeah.
0: Like, she was black nail polish and, you know, black lipstick and big Doc Martens.

And we're going to play the bands that are playing now so you know what you're getting into. This is the first band we're going to play is called Nanobell. The song's called The Tube. This is off of their EP that just came out recently with six songs on it. I really dig it. Lou and I saw them play live together, and I was like, man, this is great. This is the kind of sound I've been missing lately, you know, with all the pop punk and things that are going on now. Kind of love bands harkening back to this sound. You'll know exactly what I mean as soon as you hear it. This song's called The Tube. Check it out. You can see these guys at the Poorhouse for a Shattered Room with Lou Niles. Shattered Lou Niles, I should say. Check it out. It's loudspeaker. Don't miss this one. It's going to be good.

0: Yeah.
1: Oh, yeah. So there you go. Those are the three artists that are playing A Shattered Room, Nano Bell, The Slashes, and what you just heard was Leisure Twins. That song's called Heaven and Ocean. What's the date on the show, Lou?
0: May 30th.
1: May 30th, right at the end of the month. It's going to be a banger up in Oceanside, yes. The Poorhouse. What's the ticket price?
0: I think it's going to be $10
1: or less. $10 or less to see three great bands. And Shattered Lou, DJ Shattered Lou, Niles, laying it out for you in between sets before and after. It's always a good time up there. I will be there in support because I love it when Lou puts on shows. And I like all three of those bands a whole lot. So, hey, mark that one in your calendar, the 30th. There you go. It's Loudspeaker. It's A Shattered Lou happening, A Shattered Room up in the Poorhouse in Oceanside. We got more songs to play right now.
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0: Yeah.
1: That's right.
0: A Giant Waste of Man there with the AMPM. They'll be at the Whistle Stop intimate show there. But very they're going intimate. On tour with...
1: No, they're on tour right now, opening up for Silver Sun Pickups. Scott Mercado, the brains and brawn behind that project, Giant Waste of Man. Man About Town, incredible musician, plays in Color 49 and a bunch of other side projects. I've known the guy forever. He's a super talented guy. And just
0: that's Wednesday night.
1: Nicest dude you'd ever meet, yeah. Is they're coming back from tour, opening for Silver Sun Pickups. They've been playing to raucous crowds and having a great time. They're a really, really cool band. I highly recommend you get down to Whistle Stop. They're going to be in top form after playing every night on the road. And they are playing with this band. This guy is also on... Just got back from tour.
0: Yeah.
1: I just saw him the other day at the studio. They were out. I think Ricky is on the road pretty much 3/4 of the year, just like grinding at it, like touring and touring and touring. He just put out a brand new record. Unfortunately, I don't have any songs from him. I know he sent it to me, and I thought I downloaded it, but I went to get it today, and it's not there, so I got to reconnect. I'll play more new stuff next week. This song is called Cool Guy by Ricky. It's one of his older tracks, but it is still Ricky. And he will be playing with Giant Waste of Man at the Whistle Stop. It's going to be a really great show.
0: Wednesday night the 20th.
1: Don't miss it. It's going to be cool. Whistle Stop. And that's only probably going to be 10 bucks. Maybe 10 or 15, like cheap. Ricky works there. He's a bartender.
0: That's right.
1: Yeah. So he's playing like he's really at home. That'll be fun. It's always great when you got a pack show in there. Just a good time. Great part of town. Wonderful neighborhood. This is Ricky. This song called Cool Guy. It's Loud Speaker on 91X. I thought this piece should work.

0: Ah, the Color Monday right there with Dreams of a Shotgun.
1: That's right. They're playing a show.
0: They are playing a show at the Casbah, at the world famous Casbah, coming up on Tuesday night. They'll be with Courtside Betty. Oh. And Shy Deer.
1: And we're going to play a Shy Deer song right here. This song's called Get Confident, Stupid. This one goes out to our buddy Will. It's Loudspeaker on 91X.

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0: That's right. That's brand new from Ten Bulls. Super great stuff there. Very dancey, shaky.
1: Very dancey.
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0: 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This is brand spanking new from a band, a new band as well, called I Will Destroy You. They have an album coming out on May 29th called Dead Before Dawn. 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

0: It's 91X loudspeaker, and why did we play Barrington Levy?
1: Barrington Levy is a reggae legend. He is not from San Diego, in case you couldn't tell. No bands from San Diego sound like that, and there's a reason for it, because they're not Barrington Levy.
0: That's right.
1: And he's an incredible artist. His shows are always fantastic. He's played here many, many, many times over the years, and guess what? He is playing here again at the Music Box, which is a beautiful venue right in the heart of Little Italy, kind of just south of where the Casbah is. And the reason why we played Barrington Levy, not only because he's playing one of our favorite venues here in San Diego, but because a great local band is opening up that show.
0: Yeah, you get that opportunity sometimes from the Belly Up or from the Casbah Presents or the Fabulous Music Box, and Doa's Daydream is opening up for Barrington Levy, and you got to check it out.
1: Yeah, it's
0: going to be a sold out show
1: without question. Barrington's a huge draw, and we always really dig it when local artists get the ups from the bookers here in town. That's a lot of respect. They're always trying to push the local scene forward, putting them in front of new people. So congrats to Doa's Daydream for getting that gig. That's why we play Barrington Levy, and guess what? Now we're going to play Doa's Daydream. This song is called Good Girl. It's loudspeaker on 91X.

0: All right, there you have it. Doa's Daydream opening up for Barrington Levy at
1: the Music Box.
0: The Music Box. What's the date?
1: That is the 21st. That'll be Thursday night this week.
0: And that, in case you didn't know, that's in Little Italy. It's a really beautiful part of downtown San
1: Diego.
0: Another
1: show to tell you about. This one, Blair Guns, happening.
0: Oh, yeah.
1: They got a big show. Sunday night. That's a three-day weekend for some people. And you can go out and party on Sunday night at the Soda Bar with Telehealth, Blair Gunn, and Ghee.
0: There you go.
1: Ghee's like that clarified butter that the Krishnas use.
0: That's right. Yeah. They live on that stuff, clarified butter and clarified state of mind.
1: I used to chant down at the Krishna temple down in PB. Is it still there, the big Krishna temple?
0: Oh, yeah.
1: I used to hang out with Mike Stobie, and we'd go there. We'd be so starving. We're all these poor punk rockers living in this house. And
0: you live with Stobie?
1: Yeah.
0: Oh, that's all. I didn't know that. That's all. I love Mike Stobie.
1: And we would go down there. The Krishna temple, if you can hang out and chant for a while, they'll feed you. Or that they did back in the day.
0: Some
1: good stuff.
0: That's what most churches should do, I think. Yeah. Feed the poor.
1: Yeah.
0: You know, practice what you preach. I'm all about that. Community services is a high priority. That's good. So we don't have any of those bands playing that show except for Blair Gunn. And this is new stuff from them. This song's called Ride Dog. Check it out. Dig these guys. It's Last Speaker. Go see him at Soda Bar on Sunday. Going to be good. 91X.

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1: Right.
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0: It's 91X Loudspeaker. That was the incredible band Pyre.
1: Man, I dig that band. Super cool.
0: And they'll be playing at the Black Cat Bar, so that'll be an onslaught to, as you're pressed up against Pyre. That'll be Friday night. Friday night at the Black Cat Bar, Day Tripper, Pyre, and Stonekite.
1: Yeah, don't miss that show. Make sure you see those guys live. And now...
0: Brand new music from Field Rush. They play music that is heavily influenced by Poway. Yeah. You'll see. You'll hear. Brand new from them, Post Office.
1: Okay.
0: On the loudspeaker.
1: That's the name of this song. Let's go.
2: That's weird. I never heard that name.
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2: It's 91X loudspeaker. This next band we're going to play, Winnebago, is playing at the Casbah on Wednesday night with Babes and Canyon and Camp Bedford.
3: Very cool. That sounds like a fun show. It's never a bad time at the Casbah, so get down there on Wednesday and see this band, Winnebago. Maybe they'll play this song. It's called Ping Pong. I like ping pong, don't you? I like it. I like it. It's a fun game. Hard when you get against somebody who knows what they're doing. But if you can just wing the ball, you're semi-coordinated, you can make it happen in ping pong. I was pretty good at it back in the day. I don't know what happened. Oh, well. Winnebago.

0: That's 91X Loudspeaker. That was On the Menu. The Spins, the name of that tune, will be at the Soda Bar on the 19th, which is Tuesday night. Go check that out. It's a good time.
1: That's right. Also, we are going to play now a great band who tours relentlessly as well, called Earthless. They are currently in Europe, or I think they're leaving for Europe soon, on a big tour with The Sword, which is a really cool kind of heavy band.
0: Yeah, they're hot.
1: Yeah, super good. They're awesome. And they're playing in Spain and all over Central Europe. It's going to be really cool for them. They have a great following over there. And they are playing here at The Sound in September.
0: In September with The Sword.
1: Yeah.
0: Yeah, it's a good one.
1: So
0: check it out.
1: Yeah, so check this band out. We're going to play a song called Cherry Red. It's one of their shorter songs. It's clocking in at a cool 4:28. And this is the Earthless, a great San Diego band happening. Loudspeaker.

0: 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It's everything local. 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
1: We have to go to that concert. We are going to that concert.
0: It's time for the 91X concert calendar.
2: What's up there, fish nipples? It's Hillary with some shows for you to check out on this Sunday, May 17th, right here in San Diego. There's some things going on during the day today, like the Spring Punk Rock Food Drive. That's with Funhouse, War Fever, I'll Be Damned, The Binges, and a ton of other bands. 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It is all ages, $10 to get in. 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You can also check out the Escondido Spring Street Festival. That's from 10 to 6, totally free. Suede Grenades, Jaw Holland, and a bunch of others will play that. Tonight, you can see Bob Locke at the Casbah, Essinger, Echoes, and Teal all play Soda Bar. Fever Dog and Cinema Stereo will be at Tower Bar. You can see London System, Insomnia, and a few others at the Heart OB, you know, inside Humble Heart. And Blame Betty is at Fast Times. Tonight, still to come, big 91X shows like Echo and the Bunnymen at Soma tomorrow night, Alex G at The Sound Tuesday night, and Youngblood at The Radio Show Wednesday night, just to name a few. So there you have it. Stay safe and sweet. Some shows.
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0: It's 91X loudspeaker, and that was Chunky Hustle Brass Band, and they're playing, aren't they, Lou?
1: They're at that North Park Music Fest as well, aren't they?
0: That's right.
1: And that you can also catch them at Panama 66 on Saturday the 23rd if you want a preview, 6 p.m. to 8 p.m. They'll be at Panama 66.
0: And there's no cover at Panama 66.
1: That's you can just Saturday.
0: Walk in there, get a drink, and sit down, enjoy the beautiful Balboa Park scenery, and check out Chunky Hustle Brass Band. But if you're going to the North Park Music Fest, they'll be playing there as well. Only $25 to see 40-something bands. I mean, come on.
1: Nuts.
0: Got to go to that. That's going to be great. So that song was called Oh It Goes by Chunky Hustle Brass Band. Super cool, happening, exciting, horny horns.
1: Okay.
0: Horny horns.
1: Horny horns.
0: In the music.
1: Speaking of horny horns.
0: Yeah, that's it.
1: Chris right. Cote's band.
0: These gentlemen are tearing up the scene, playing so many shows everywhere, and you couldn't meet a nicer bunch of dudes with a more positive attitude. And I love their songs. We've been playing them ever since they started sending us their first singles, and every single they send is great, including this one we're going to play. Of course, I speak of the North County Darlings, Sunbender. They are playing kind of an off-the-beaten-path show, actually. There is a restaurant opened by famed surfer.
1: Surf legend, yeah. The drive-in era.
0: Yeah, he's
1: Drive-through era.
0: Yeah, yeah. Benji Weatherly. He's a very famous surfer of the 90s surf legends. Came up with Kelly Slater and Rob Machado and all those guys. Anyways, he opened up a Hawaiian food restaurant. I know his mom had one on the Big Island in Hawaii, and he's opened a Hawaiian food restaurant in Encinitas, and they're open 7 days a week. They have brunch and dinner and breakfast. It's really kind of fun.
1: Right there off the freeway, right?
0: And he is, yeah, it's right off of Santa Fe Boulevard on the west side. Can't miss it, right in the Vaughn Shopping Center right there. And he has been having live shows, and he has had some big live shows. He had a G Love and Special Sauce play there.
1: Wow.
0: Yeah, just like people just coming by. Jack Johnson played in there a couple months ago.
1: Just show up.
0: Yeah. So
1: have some teriyaki chicken and play some music.
0: So keeping with the live entertainment vibe, now Sunbender is playing a show at Breakers, Benji Weatherly's spot, and they're having a bunch of guest singers and guest performers on Friday the 29th, probably starting around 6:30 or 7 o'clock. Get in there, have some dinner, sing along with Sunbender. It's going to be a great one, so we're going to play this song by Sunbender right now called Stay All Night. Check it out. It's a loudspeaker, 91X.

0: fabulous. It's 91X Loudspeaker. That was the fabulous Gray Boy right there. Going to be at the North Park Music Festival on June 6th.
1: Yeah, along with 40 other artists who are playing in a, I think it's probably like a 6-square block radius of North Park. All the cool venues. There's outside stages. There's beer vendors. There's the shops are all open. It's just a great happening event. Definitely get your tickets. They're only $25 to see all of these bands. Where do you get a deal like that at a festival? Nowhere.
0: Nowhere.
1: Nowhere, nowhere.
0: Venue hopping, good time.
1: Yeah, it's a really cool event. It takes up the entirety of your Saturday. It's a one-day festival. There's nothing wrong with that. So Gray Boy, Lou and I saw Gray Boy last year at the North Park Music Festival, and it was happening. Everybody was getting down and dancing. It was really fun. And this band is playing well. If you've ever seen them, you know that everybody gets down too. I speak, of course, of Lady Dottie and the Diamonds. This song is called Living It Up. It's always a good time when you see Dottie and her boys rip it up on any stage they are on. So make sure you catch them as well. $25 North Park Music Fest. Can't miss it.
0: June 6th.

0: And there you have it, the headliner at the North Park Music Festival at the Queen Bee Stage, Frankie and the Witch Fingers. Really cool band, if you couldn't tell. Make sure you get your tickets. They're only $25 to see all of these bands. And it's a smattering of all the acts that are actually playing.
1: Smattering.
0: And we're going to continue on with our North Park Music set, North Park Music Fest set here with this next band, another great rock band from right here in San Diego called Mistress 77. You've probably heard them if you listen to the show before.
1: They're smatterers.
0: We're smattering the smatterist, the smatteriest of the smatteriest bands there are, Mistress 77. Can't Stop's the name of this song. Check it out. It's a loudspeaker.

0: 91X loudspeaker. We're in the middle of our set playing some artists who are playing the North Park Music Fest. A great lineup this year all the way around. What you just heard was the song The Cut from Wild Wild Wets. Both these artists we're playing here are going to be playing at Queen Bee's stage.
1: That's a good little spot.
0: Yeah, it's cool. Super cool. It's like an art and cultural center in there. They throw a lot of shows in there, kind of like a mini hall. And Frankie and the Witch Fingers will be headlining this, as we played earlier. This next band, who just won Best New Artist in San Diego, is also playing Queen Bee's, I think, opening the sets of the day there.
1: That's a good mix of music. Little Tigers of Cairo, little Dancy Dancy Wild Wild Wets.
0: What's the matter with that?
1: Frankie the Witch Fingers.
0: Mistress 77, come on. Mm. All at Queen Bee's. What's the matter with that? All right, this song's called Wavy Eyes by Tigers in Cairo. Check it out. It's loudspeaker. Get your tickets to North Park Music Fest.

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0: It's not even X loudspeaker. That was Los Pinche Pinches, Social Mierde. Mierde.
1: Merde.
0: Merde.
1: That means poop.
0: That's a bad word in the poop. It depends. Yeah.
1: Poop.
0: A bunch of social poop, man.
1: Social poop.
0: By Los Pinche Pinches.
1: Great band to see live. Got to check them out. They are opening the lineup at the Office Bar at the North Park Music Fest. This band is playing right after them. They are called the Microblades. This song is called Cowboy. How many good bands are on this thing? We're so just scratching the surface, man. It's going to be happening. Get down there. It's Loudspeaker on 91X. You're too-

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0: It's 91X loudspeaker, and that was the fabulous Scary Pierre. Come In, one of my favorites from them.
1: Me too.
0: We're playing bands that are playing the North Park Music Festival.
1: That's right.
0: And you're saying these guys are playing at the office?
1: They are. There's a great lineup at the office. This band, Scary Pierre, the band that's playing before them is this next band we're going to play. They are called Cloud Types. We've been playing them for a few months here on the show. Their new record just came out. This song's called Blossom Valley. There's tons of good bands playing North Park Music Fest. Tickets are only $25. There's something like almost 40 artists playing this thing. You walk around North Park. You have a pass to get into all these different venues. There are stages all over the place, inside, outside. It's a really cool thing. Get online. Get your tickets. Get down there. The whole scene is going to show up. A lot of great local bands. There's out-of-town bands headlining, as we've talked about. So
0: going to be great.
1: Yeah, man.
0: Even we were in the office. That was just last year, right?
1: Yeah.
0: And saw Neighborhood Kids playing there.
1: Yeah. And El Funeral.
0: El Funeral. Yeah. That was a great show. And so Cloud Types and Scary Pierre, just two of the bands at one of the clubs.
1: Yeah, that's right.
0: Intimate venue.
1: And all these other bands we play in are playing at other clubs, so it's really a eclectic and cool lineup. Great local talent as well as international talent on this thing. Get your tickets pronto. Scary Pierre is playing along with this band, like we said. Blossom Valley is the name of this song. Cloud Types on 91X.

0: It's 91X loudspeaker. What you just heard was a song called Guard Dog by a long defunct band named Tanner, featuring Gar Wood, Mr. Chris Prescott, and Matt Olin, one of my favorite power trios of San Diego yesteryear. That band was so good live, and their records were incredible. I was a huge fan. Was sad when they disbanded and stopped playing.
1: It's like three-fourths of Fishwife.
0: It's Fishwife without Ryan, yeah. You know, really. And it was a whole different sound, completely different.
1: Yeah.
0: More angular and punk, and Gar's guitar. Gar's guitar playing, Chris's manic drumming, it was just kind of like...
1: That was like recorded in a garage, I think,
0: wasn't it? Gar had like a little box recording studio in his garage, yeah. And he did a Furious 4 record in there. He did a lot of cool things in there. But yeah, it was just a gem of a band in a time that we remember fondly, and that band is good. Another band we remember fondly, and I wanted to play this because the proprietor of this band, the main guy, singer-songwriter, Mr. Sean O'Donnell, great producer and songwriter in his own right, is moving back to San Diego after a long time away up in Northern California, San Jose to be exact. He and his family are coming back, so hopefully he will pick up the mantle and start playing some shows here in town. I'm really looking forward to it. His band I'm going to play here is called Reeve Oliver. This song's called Mad At You. Check it out. It's a loudspeaker on 91X.

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9: 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Adios.
10: Make like a fetus and head out.
9: Oh, my God. Oh, boy. Wow. Yeah. Anyways, TJ and Lou, wrapping up the show. Get ready to head out. Go see some bands. Got a big 3-day weekend or so coming up. There's all kinds of crazy stuff, as we talked about all night long, all the shows that are happening. So get out there and support.
10: Just as always, there's always so much good stuff happening in San Diego. We have an incredible music scene here. We're also lucky to be a part of it. And guess what? You're a part of it too. Get out, see some shows. It's the best thing going in San Diego. The shows are all usually under $20 for local shows. $20 to $30 to go see like four bands. It's insane.
9: That's insane.
10: And like in today's economy, believe me, you need that bargain. That's good money spent on good entertainment right there. Or you can go see Taylor Swift for $800 a seat. It's up to you.
9: No,
10: but I would, if I was you, I would head out to the local shows, Soda Bar, Casbah, Music Box, Belly Up Tavern. There's priceless shows everywhere that are low cost.
9: That's correct.
10: That's right.
9: Sometimes First Street Bar is free.
10: That's totally. A lot of them are free, actually.
9: The band can be in your face, literally.
10: 100%. Okay, so we're going to close the show out with three bands that we like a whole lot. Dark Alley Dogs with Misunderstood. After that, we're going to play a great band, Trouble in the Wind, who just had kind of like a renaissance playing a show at the Belly Up Tavern.
9: Big time show.
10: Yeah, heck yeah. Super big time. That song's called Touching Down, one of my favorites by them. And then we're going to close it out with an all-time classic from The Attic, a long dormant band now, 3 Mile Pilot. There's always a chance they will make a appearance somewhere. We hold hope because we love this band.
9: Dump Truck Through Mud.
10: Way of the Ocean by 3 Mile Pilot. So, hey, take care of each other. We'll see you out at some shows. 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
1: What's up there, you suctiony little sea anemone? It's Hillary with some shows for you to check out on this Monday night in San Diego tonight. The 91X Echo and the Bunnymen show at Soma is finally here. Get there early because the Red Foxtails are opening. You can also see the Silver Mean and Lesser Works at Soda Bar. 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Palettes and All Hyper at Banshee Bar. It is Blue Monday at EQ. And Electric Waistband will play Winston's tonight. Still to come, big 91X shows like English Beat, Kinky, and Modest Mouse, just to name a few. So there you have it. Stay safe and see some shows.
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2: What's up there, you suctiony little sea anemone? It's Hillary with some shows for you to check out on this Monday night in San Diego tonight. The 91X Echo and the Bunnymen show at Soma is finally here. Get there early because the Red Foxtails are opening. You can also see the Silver Mean and Lesser Works at Soda Bar. 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It is Blue Monday at EQ. And Electric Waste Band will play Winston's tonight. Still to come, big 91X shows like English Beat, Kinky, and Modest Mouse, just to name a few. So there you have it. Stay safe and see some shows.
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2: Traffic updates.
0: Got a crash in Oceanside, Interstate 5 southbound right before Harbor Drive. It's in the center divide, solo car spin out, and some slow traffic coming down from Temecula, I-15 southbound from Winchester Road down to Rainbow Valley. You think a ticket for not wearing your seatbelt is the worst that could happen until you crash? 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Will Kohlschreiber, 91X Traffic.

said, are you gonna be my girl? It's a 1, 2, 3, take my hand and come with me, because you look so fine that I really wanna make you mine. I said, you look so fine that I really wanna make you mine. Come on and get your kicks. Now you don't need it.

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It is 91X. Good morning. It's Rick Savage. That was Local H. Every time I visit family back in the Midwest, Local H seems to be playing a show. I feel like they are constantly on tour, but only from like Chicago to Cleveland. Great band, though. Great band.

0: It is Bad Religion on 91X. Playing Darker Waves. Playing Ohana. I like that Bad Religion is, you know, expanding. It's not just Warped Tour. They could play a beachfront festival and hang out with a bunch of goth kids for a weekend. Also played Local H back there. I mentioned they're always on tour in the Midwest. Well, they're also coming to San Diego with the Toadies June 16th at the Observatory North Park. I've mentioned this before. I think that show will be the least pretentious rock and roll show in San Diego. Definitely that night. It's a Tuesday. That week, that month, this year maybe. Local H and the Toadies. I mean, just go have a blast. Have a couple pints. June 16th at the Observatory. What's up? It's Rick Savage, 877-572-191X. If there's something you'd like to hear, if there's a show you'd like to tell me about that you went to, Dodgers are in town tonight. There's a lot going on. Oh, and then there's this... Then there's this very important kind of secret thing. Listen to this.
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8: Traffic updates.
9: Got a couple of little fires burning off the side of the roadway. First one in San Ysidro. It's I-5 northbound right before San Ysidro Boulevard off on the right shoulder. And a fire burning in Mission Valley. I-8 westbound at 163. 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

It is 91X, Alice in Chains, Man in the Box. Do you guys see that Dave Grohl said that Alice in Chains is his current favorite band? He said that he just recently rediscovered them. And he didn't say this part, but I imagine he was like too close to it, right? When he was in Nirvana. So he wasn't listening to Alice in Chains back in, like, you know, 95 when when the entire world was. So now he is in 2026. I respect it. Let's play the Rock and Tours and U2. All right. 91X song of the day. I usually wait to announce it, but it's Monday. Let's just announce it now. And then you could make a note, set a reminder for this afternoon. From 2 to 6, when Hillary plays Nirvana, Come As You Are. That's the 91X song of the day. When you hear Nirvana, Come As You Are, 91st caller, 4-pack of one-day, one-park tickets to the Disneyland.

0: 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Hillary, 2-6 today. And she plays Nirvana, Come As You Are. Make a note, set a reminder, come back and listen, because those tickets are very popular. Jane's Addiction, Third Eye Blind, Arctic Monkeys next.
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1: New 91X music from Muse. They'll be releasing the Wow Signal on June 26th. They'll be here in San Diego in August. And I think I'm going to go to Muse Cheesecakes in Old Town. And then I'm going to go see Muse. It's 91X. It seems

That's new 91X music from Muse called Be With You. They'll be here in August. Another show that was just announced, Switchfoot, is playing with Anne Berlin in October. And I thought, you know what? It's Monday. I don't want you to have a blue Monday. So let's give out Switchfoot tickets right now. 877-572-191X. 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So you don't have a...

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1: Traffic updates.
2: Got a couple of ladders in the roadway in North Park, 805 northbound right before University Avenue. The right lane's blocked. And a crash in Oceanside, 5 freeway southbound right before Harbor Drive. It's a solo car spin out. 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

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Hey, Justin from El Cajon,

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It is 91X, the Foo Fighters, the Pretender. Good morning, it's Rick Savage. 91X song of the day, Nirvana, Come As You Are. Hillary will play it between 2 and 6 p.m. And that's when you get the Disney hookup. We've got 4 one-day, one-park tickets to Disneyland Park or Disney California Adventure Park. Nirvana, Come As You Are. Hillary will play it between 2 and 6 p.m. today. It's the Police.

0: It is 91X. Beck makes me laugh sometimes. He's so ridiculous. That's where it's at. Also played Police, Wrapped Around Your Finger, and the Foo Fighters, who are about to take over the world. We got a world tour coming. And already sold out Soldier Field in Chicago, a bunch of other stadium shows. But there are a few tickets left. They're playing the Hollywood Bowl in August. And it sounds like one of those special Hollywood Bowl shows. It's Foo Fighters, the LA Phil, and the Youth Orchestra of Los Angeles, which sounds pretty magical. August 22nd. Like, I'm literally looking at the website right now, and it says low availability, but there are some tickets available if you want to make the trip up. That sounds pretty cool. What's going on? It's Rick Savage. I got, we're going to do tickets to Field of Dreams. We'll do that in a little bit. Sublime, Pepper, Slightly Stupid, of course. Slightly Stupid having their own festival at Petco. How cool is that? That's happening June 13th. Have those tickets in a little bit. Going to play a Ben Harper song that makes me feel real good. Going to play a Green Day song for my buddy Chris in Vista. Maybe some Boingo next.
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1: Traffic updates.
2: It is slow in National City 5 northbound between Highway 54 and Main Division. Also slow in Murrieta for the 15 southbound from French Valley Parkway down to Rainbow Valley. It's summer's hottest ticket. 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Will Cole Schreiber, 91X Traffic.

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All right, Chris E. out in Vista, this one's for you. The amount of times I've played air guitar and then air drums for this song, it just puts me in a good mood. Turn it up.

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1: Good morning to you. This is Bird from Bird Surf Shed and the Shed OB with the 91X Authentic Surf Report for this Monday morning. Cloudy skies greet us yet once again, and southerly winds continue with a very steep negative low tide. All combined together, not looking all that happy out there in the ocean today. We do have swell, though. That west-northwest wind ground swell mixture is topped out on the way down, slowly but surely. Some south-southwest backs it up. Waist, chest, shoulder to head high waves. Pretty common overhead waves at the standout spots early. As the tide fills in through the morning, look for some improvement in size and shape, although that wind is going to be kind of messy all day long. We get those southerly winds. There's a few little nooks and crannies that are going to be cleaner, but overall, it's going to be kind of junky today, I think. For up-to-the-minute surf reports, forecasts, go to surfline.com. Always remember that Bird's Authentic Surf Reports can only be heard three times daily right here on 91X.
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1: This is my answer when people say kids don't make music anymore. They're not in their garage with guitars and playing punk rock. Yeah, they are. From right here in San Diego, the band is called Super Sometimes. Record came out last week. Playing St. Louis tonight. It's 91X.

0: is new 91X music from San Diego's Super Sometimes. Love that there are kids making punk rock music. Speaking of punk rock, I asked for a scene report and got this message.
1: Hey, Rick. This is Andrew calling in from San Diego. Just wanted to fill you in on a really epic night at SOMA on Friday. Pennywise, H2O, Circle Jerks, DFL, Crowd Surfing Bananas, huge circle pits. Just waves and waves of crowd surfers making security work overtime. Everything that you wanted to see in a punk rock show. Pennywise playing everything from Unknown Road, you know, to Society, Perfect People, even ending it in a classic Pennywise style with Brohim. The whole night was absolutely...

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0: traffic updates.
1: Got some slow traffic right now in National City. The 5 northbound between Highway 54 and Main Division. It is slow there. It's also very slow coming through the 805 northbound between 43rd and El Cajon Boulevard. 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

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Hey, let's do those Field of Dreams tickets. 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

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She sells Sanctuary. Shannon in Chula Vista. Going to Field of Dreams. Slightly Stupid, Sublime, Pepper, Z-Trip, and so many more. Just a full day of... Well, there'll be a lot of weed, but a full day of fun. I'm going to be there for sure. I can't wait. We'll do those tickets all week long. It's 91X.

0: It is 91X, The Killers, Mr. Brightside. I just saw a clip on Instagram of a wedding DJ playing that song at the end of a wedding, and the place went crazy. And it's a wedding anthem, but the lyrics not real good for a wedding. That is my favorite part of wedding songs, is people missing the irony of the point of some of these songs. I mean, that's an anthem. If you play that at a wedding, people will dance. At least a white wedding. You know, I'm in an age where I've gone to so many weddings and so many different cultures, and every culture has their kind of like jam that you put on and the party's going to go to the next level. And it seems to be us white folks love Mr. Brightside at weddings, even though the lyrical content is not about happy romance. Hey, anyways, you're listening to for Nirvana, Come As You Are. Wow. Nirvana, Come As You Are. Hillary's going to play it between 2 and 6 p.m. Nirvana, Come As You Are, between 2 and 6, and you will get the Disney hookup.
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1: Traffic updates.
2: Sorrento Valley, we've got a wreck on the right shoulder. I-5 southbound at the 805. Four cars involved. It's slow back from Carmel Mountain Road. 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Will Kohlschreiber, 91X Traffic.

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2: What's up there, you suctiony little sea anemone? It's Hillary with some shows for you to check out on this Monday night in San Diego tonight. The 91X Echo and the Bunnymen show at Soma is finally here. Get there early because the Red Foxtails are opening. You can also see the Silver Mean and Lesser Works at Soda Bar. Inoculation will headline Brick by Brick. Pallets and All Hyper at Banshee Bar. It is Blue Monday at EQ. And Electric Waistband will play Winston's tonight. Still to come, big 91X shows like English Beat, Kinky, and Modest Mouse, just to name a few. So there you have it. Stay safe and see some shows.
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1: Social Distortion put out their 8th studio album called Born to Kill a couple weeks ago. It's a great album. It definitely feels like a throwback Social D record. And then out of nowhere, you got this cover of Wicked Game. And it's amazing. Look, Mike Ness has seen some stuff in his life. He's had some ups and downs. And I think you can hear that in his voice. And he hits some notes I didn't think were possible for him. Wicked Game, Social D.

0: It is 91X, New Social Distortion, their version of Chris Isaak's Wicked Game. There's been a few covers of that song out there. I remember that band Him, who I like to call a vampire goth band, who I really liked. But they covered Wicked Game, but the Social D version's pretty good. There's some pain in that voice from Mike Ness. I feel like they played Canes. Did I see them at Canes or only at Soma? Either way, Canes was at Belmont Park. And right now, that's a radio segue. A four-pack of passes to ride and play at Belmont Park. 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And then later on today from 2 to 6, Hillary is going to play Nirvana, Come As You Are. 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
2: Traffic updates.
3: Got a stall in Mission Valley, 805 northbound at Murray Ridge Road. The right shoulder's where it's at, and things are slow back from Interstate 8. Also slow in Sorrento Valley, clearing a crash on the 5 southbound at the 805. 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

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Mike D just put out a new song, played a couple small shows in LA, going to do a couple in Brooklyn, and then maybe more to follow. It's 91X.

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Echo and the Bunnymen tonight at Soma. 7 p.m. doors. There's a few tickets still available, by the way, if you'd like to go down. I might need to get a scene report from someone who goes to the Echo show, because now that I wake up at 4 in the morning, I will not be going. But Echo at Soma tonight. 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

91X Jack Johnson Mud Football. Just had a wonderful chat with Hillary about his new documentary. You can watch the full interview over at 91X's YouTube channel or some clips over at 91X San Diego, our Instagram. He really is as nice as they say, that Jack Johnson.

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3: All right, quick 91X sports update. Always a smile on my face when I get to report that the Padres won last night 8-3. San Diego sweeps the three-game series and wins all six games against Seattle this season. Of course, Gavin Sheets did it again.
4: Gavin Sheets off 19 home runs last year, a career high. And Gavin Sheets deposits this ball way back.
3: Solo shot in the first off George Kirby, a two-run blast in the sixth, and then even an RBI double in the seventh. Has it been good luck that I included Holy Sheets in the jingle for this segment? Maybe. Giolito picked up the win in his San Diego debut. Five innings allowing three runs, but that's okay. When we put up eight, three's fine. And now it gets serious. Dodgers in town. They're 29-18. Padres 28-18. So obviously very important series. First pitch tonight at 6:40. Michael King on the mound against Yamamoto. Still a few tickets left for the game tonight. If you'd like to get down there, it's going to be a scene. Couple other updates. The Wave FC continue to be in strong form. Six wins in their last eight matches. On Friday, the Wave beat Washington Spirit 2-1 on an 89th minute winner from Kimi Ascanio, snapping the Spirit's five-game win streak. Not so spirited now, are we? Over in the NBA, the Eastern Conference Finals start tonight. The Knicks hosting the Cavaliers. I mean, evidently the Knicks are for real this year. Let's see how far they could take it. And I don't know what's more exciting than NHL playoffs, especially at Game 7. The Sabres and the Canadiens, even if you don't care about hockey, if you're not from Buffalo or Montreal, Game 7 NHL hockey playoffs is incredible. So watch that tonight, and maybe you'll fall in love with hockey. There's your sports report on 91X.
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1: Traffic updates.
2: Got a fuel spill in Carlsbad, I-5 northbound, right there at Las Flores. The right lane is blocked. A big rig on the right shoulder dealing with it. Also, Chula Vista crash on the 5 northbound at J Street. 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Will Kohlschreiber, 91X Traffic.

Is it a metaphor? Is it a euphemism? What was Peter Gabriel talking about? Shocking the monkey. No one will ever know except if you Google it. 877-572-191X. I'm working on our mixtape here from 10 a.m. to noon every weekday. We like to change it up, go a little deeper in the library. Anything you'd like to hear, shoot me a text. It's 91X.

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1: Yellow Card on tour with our buddies Newfound Glory. 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Yeah, it doesn't matter. Hey, this is new Yellow Card. 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

0: It is 91X Chili Peppers working on new music. The last thing I saw was they were posted up at Frusciante's house, just swinging by, writing some tunes, possibly about California. That video, by the way, if you ever want to see like early to mid 80s Los Angeles, Kiedis is just walking around downtown LA in the Under the Bridge video, and it's great. Definitely an iconic video from that era. What's going on? It's Rick Savage. Hillary today from 2 to 6. When you hear Nirvana, Come As You Are, the 91X song of the day. Nirvana, Come As You Are, between 2 and 6. 91st caller will win a 4-pack of one-day, one-park tickets to the Disneyland Park or Disney California Adventure Park. 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
1: Stopping extortion and punishing it more firmly is part of the new law approved in the Senate of the Republic. Anonymous reporting is now strengthened. Those affected are protected from reprisals, and authorities are enabled to act without exposing victims. Today, a firm step is taken in protecting Mexican citizens against the crime of extortion. 66th Legislature, Senate of the Republic.
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3: Nanana Mexico. Nanana Mexico. Nanana Mexico. Nanana Mexico. Mexico believes in Mexico, and if you believe, you create it, you achieve what you wish for. Mexico believes in Mexico, and if you believe, you create it, you achieve what you wish for. Come on, Mexico. Citizen Movement.

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You know, I'm a sucker for a great duet, and that's up there. That might be one of the greatest ever. Pet Shop Boys and Dusty Springfield. What a beautiful voice she had. What Have I Done to Deserve This? New Strokes album coming out in June. Mixtape starting in about 5 minutes. It's 91X.

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3: More people recognize the work of this National Human Rights Commission, CNDH. The 2025 National Opinion Poll confirms this. 71% of the population affirms that we defend human rights against abuses of power, and 68% believe that we listen to and assist victims. The CNDH is doing a good job. The number of people who believe this increased from 30% to 40% in the period from 2018 to 2025. We are moving in the right direction. We defend the people.
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0: The, I have to edit out that stop part because it gets me every time. Edward Sharp and the Magnetic Zeros home. We were talking about the wedding songs earlier. And that one's been in a bunch of weddings. And I've seen it. I think my buddy Greg had it in a slideshow with him and his wife. It's pretty adorable, I got to be honest. All right, it's the Fixies.

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That's You Two, All I Want Is You, the final track on Rattle and Hum. What an amazing album that was. Sublime, 91X.

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Hey, if you're a fan of the Tiny Desk concerts, Foo Fighters just did one. It was great. It was kind of like half acoustic, half plugged in, and as epic as everything they do, it's The One on 91X.

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0: Mexico.
1: Lau, I have to tell you, I saw an exhibition of sculptures made from shredded money, maculatura, at the Bank of Mexico Museum. It's incredible.
0: With what?
1: Maculatura. I learned that to make banknotes, a careful process is followed to guarantee quality. And when they don't make it to become bills, they are shredded. And that is called maculatura.
0: Wow, I can't imagine them as sculptures. I want to go.
1: Let's go. I'll join you. I'd happily go back. Assemblies is on until May 31st. Free entrance, Bank of Mexico Museum. Have you experienced it yet?

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Although my last name is Savage, and one time going through customs, they called me Savage. And I was like, ooh, I gotta adopt that. That might sound better than Savage. I was listening to Bird Surf Report. No rain, but some wind. Said wind's gonna affect your surf today. This is Rain in the Summertime Alarm on 91X.

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1: Originally released as a digital bonus, almost demo version when the album came out, fans loved it. They re-recorded it, added some parts to it, and now it's the number one alternative rock song in the country, if you pay attention to those things. It's 21 Pilots' Drag Path on

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Hey, so we've learned about going to concerts with people you shouldn't be going to concerts with, right? I think Chris Martin would advise you against that.

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4: More people recognize the work of this National Human Rights Commission, CNDH. The 2025 National Opinion Poll confirms this. 71% of the population affirms that we defend human rights against abuses of power, and 68% believe that we listen to and assist victims. The CNDH is doing a good job. The number of people who believe this increased from 30% to 40% in the period from 2018 to 2025. We are moving in the right direction. We defend the people.
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It is 91X, your morning mixtape. I'm taking off. Hillary will be in here in a little bit. Remember, you're listening for Nirvana, Come As You Are, between 2 and 6. You hear that? You're caller 91. You get the hookup for Disney. Oh, thank

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1: Hey, what's happening? This is Bird, and I'll tell you what's happening. That's The Surf, coming up shortly, brought to you by Ben Murphy at Shelter Island Cabin.

0: At the Chamber of Deputies, we advance toward a better audit. With the reforms approved by all the parliamentary groups, the Federal Superior Audit Office will have a frame to prevent and fight corruption. Now the citizens can present their complaints through www.asf.gob.mx or from the WhatsApp 5599190553. Chamber of Deputies, 66th Legislature, Sovereignty and Social Justice.
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2: What's up? This is Bird, Bird Surf Shed and the Shed OB with the 91X Authentic Surf Report for this Monday afternoon. Well, what's up is onshore flow, that west-southwest wind, kind of starting to ease up a little bit. Could see some cleaner conditions towards the back half of the day. That tide is pretty much high right now, but it's not that high, so that's a good thing. Condition-wise, still pretty lumpy and bumpy out there from the crossed-up nature of the swells. West-northwest, the dominant direction continues to fall off, while some secondary south-southwest lingers on. That's kind of what it's looking like. It's rideable, but not much more than just that, so don't sweat it if you can't get it. No pun intended. For up-to-the-minute surf reports, forecasts, go to surfline.com. 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
2: What's up there, you suctiony little sea anemone? It's Hillary with some shows for you to check out on this Monday night in San Diego tonight. The 91X Echo and the Bunnymen show at Soma is finally here. Get there early because the Red Fox Tales are opening. You can also see the Silver Mean and Lesser Works at Soda Bar. 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Pallets and All Hyper at Banshee Bar. It is Blue Monday at EQ. And Electric Waistband will play Winston's tonight. Still to come, big 91X shows like English Beat, Kinky, and Modest Mouse, just to name a few. So there you have it. Stay safe and see some shows.
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going to be super fun to see Social D October 3rd with 91X because, well, for a lot of reasons, right? But number one, they are playing at Gallagher Square, you know, Petco Park, you know, our Lord and Savior Gavin Sheets' house. Right, it's going to be so fun. Social D and Descendants, again, October 3rd with 91X. Good afternoon there, Sweet Cheeks. It's Hillary. How are you? I hope you had a great weekend. I've got a lot of good stuff coming up, like brand new Sublime. I'll get on the Plimsolls and give away a four-pack of Disneyland tickets before 6 o'clock. 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

0: Well, this is Peter, Bjorn, and John on 91X. That's Young Folks. Not a good, fun thing to jump on the air and have to share. But I will start by saying San Diego PD is saying the shooter has been neutralized. That is their word. There was an active shooter situation at the Islamic Center in Claremont within the last hour or so. But again, at this point, the PD, San Diego PD, is saying the situation has been contained, not seeing any reports of any injuries yet. But of course, we'll keep you posted if need be. But PD is saying, San Diego PD is saying that the situation has been contained and the shooter has been neutralized. That is their word. Again, this has happened at the Islamic Center in Claremont. Just want to keep you posted. It's Hillary on 91X. We will keep the music going next.
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0: More people recognize the work of this National Human Rights Commission, CNDH. The 2025 National Opinion Poll confirms this. 71% of the population affirms that we defend human rights against abuses of power, and 68% believe that we listen to and assist victims. The CNDH is doing a good job. The number of people who believe this increased from 30% to 40% in the period from 2018 to 2025. We are moving in the right direction. We defend the people.
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Plimsolls, we might think of a million miles away when we hear their name, but they have a lot of other good songs, like that one, Zero Hour, on your 91X. What's up with Hillary? 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
1: When Sublime played this new song of theirs at the Field of Dreams Festival June 13th, are you going to sing your face off or what? 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

Democracy on 91X. It's Hillary with an update about the active shooter situation that I mentioned earlier in the hour. It was at the Islamic Center in Claremont, but according to the mayor and San Diego police, there is no ongoing threat to the community, and the situation was handled a while ago. So I just want to keep you posted. I've got Dinosaur Jr. on deck, some Devo and Pearl Jam on 91X. Oh, what better

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Did you know this? Today's song of the day that you're listening for is Nirvana's Come As You Are. 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

trivia night, and the question is, which song was voted number 21 in 91X's Top 91 New Year's Eve Countdown in 1989? If you answer Stand by REM, you'll totally get it right.

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That Mazzy Star song reminds me of, I don't know, fluffy baby kittens and soft breezes and that constant sense of existential dread that we all just can't shake. Fade into you on 91X. Hi, it's Hillary. Hey, want to go to Disneyland? You can win yourself a 4-pack of tickets if you're caller 91 and you heard Nirvana's Come As You Are. I'll play it before 6 on 91X.

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1: When the new Mrs. Magician album, Spiritual Hangover, came out on Friday, 91X's Rick Savage got it on vinyl, and we both noticed on the back it says some guitars by Swami John Reese. Oh, what? New from Mrs. Magician. This is High Resolution.

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big, giant, sloppy happy birthday love to Sonny from POD. Their frontman, Sonny Sandoval, had a birthday on Saturday. Happy birthday, Sonny. We'd love you around here. You know this. POD's youth of the nation. I'll get on some Boingo. It's Hillary with the Breeders on 91X.

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0: In the Chamber of Deputies, we have taken the first step to organize the pension system in the public sector. With the reform of Article 127 of the Constitution, no public servant will be able to receive a pension that exceeds half of the remuneration of the President of the Republic. With this, the we put an end to excesses of the past and a responsible use of public resources is guaranteed. Chamber of Deputies, 66th Legislature, Sovereignty and Social Justice.
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3: On the 78 westbound at Sycamore Avenue, got a report of a stall trying to clear from the second lane from your left. And on the 805 north to the 15 north connector, looks like we've got a stall on the shoulder of that transition. A girl in Kenya dreams of becoming a doctor. 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

How about if something really good happened to you, Oingo Boingo, on 91X? 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

been in the works for a while now, but the so-called Green Day movie finally has a release date and a new name. It was inspired by the early days of Green Day, and they're now going to call it Nimrods. It should hit movie theaters in mid-August, so let's all go. I'll bring the popcorn, you bring the Junior Mints, and we'll all wear our 91X hoodies. 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
2: At the Chamber of Deputies, we advance toward a better audit. With the reforms approved by all the parliamentary groups, the Federal Superior Audit Office will have a frame to prevent and fight corruption. Now the citizens can present their complaints through www.asf.gob.mx or from the WhatsApp 5599190553. Chamber of Deputies, 66th Legislature, Sovereignty and Social Justice.
3: Stopping extortion and punishing it more firmly is part of the new law approved in the Senate of the Republic. Anonymous reporting is now strengthened. Those affected are protected from reprisals, and authorities are enabled to act without exposing victims. Today, a firm step is taken in protecting Mexican citizens against the crime of extortion. 66th Legislature, Senate of the Republic.
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5: Traffic updates.
6: Heads up on the 5 South at Cannon. I've got a report of some metal debris in the middle lane. On the 5 South at Gilman Drive, we've got a stall over on the shoulder. And then on the 5 North at Balboa, a large amount of debris in the right lane there. A girl in Kenya dreams of becoming a doctor. An elder in Guatemala dreams of becoming part of a community. 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I'm Jenny Harmon with 91X Traffic.

91X music from the Smithereens. That one is Blood and Roses. What's up, it's Hillary. Got a brand new song from Bike Roots to play for us. A request for Depeche Mode, some NOFX, and Nirvana's Come As You Are. If you're the 91st caller when I play that one on 91X, you get a 4-pack of tickets to Disneyland.

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1: Saxophone played a big part in a lot of 91X 80s music, you know, like Bowie's Modern Love and Men at Work, Who Can It Be Now, and Spandau Ballet's True. Remember that one? We've got a brand new song to add to our saxophone collection. This one from Bike Roots. It's called Delicate.

Okay, what time is it? Let me look at my sundial. 3:40 or so. Okay, great. So I'm going to play today's song of the day for your four-pack of 91X Disneyland tickets before, let's say, 4:40. I'll do it within an hour. The 91st caller, when you hear Nirvana's Come As You Are, is going to Disneyland.

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8: Traffic updates.
9: Well, southbound 805 at Balboa Avenue, they've got the Balboa off-ramp completely closed. That's due to police activity, adding to the backup before Miramar Road. More slowing, almost Murray Ridge to the 15. South 5, the tougher speeds, Washington International City, a full-span backup east side of the Coronado Bridge. East 8's getting a bit slow through Mission Valley, little slow near the 67. North 5 getting heavy, Del Mar into Solana Beach. 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I'm Tori Peck, 91X Traffic.

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Sometime before 5, I'm going to play Nirvana's Come As You Are on 91X. I mention it because the 91st caller, when I do, wants a 4-pack of one-day, one-park tickets to head to the Disneyland Resort on Oxford Observatory. Also, though, now it's time for Mandatory Marley, supported by Dr. Green Thumbs La Mesa Cannabis Dispensary. We'll get some Bob on in a few.

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4: 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The change is with you. I want to really see the world change. 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

0: 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Chamber of Deputies, 66th Legislature, Sovereignty and Social Justice.
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4: The Balboa off-ramps north and south 805 closed for police activity. No word yet on when they're going to get that reopened. It is affecting south 805 out of Sorrento Valley. And now it's just about solid to the 15. South 15 is off and on slowing the 52 to the 805. East 52 getting slower as well. Kearney Mesa off and on over the summit. A little slowing into Mission Bay south by then Washington past the Coronado Bridge. Some traffic on the bridge a little more than mid-span. 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I'm Tori Peck, 91X Traffic.

felt like the right one for today. Mandatory Marley on 91X, supported by Dr. Green Thumb's La Mesa Cannabis Dispensary. What's up? It's Hillary with a brand new one from Switchfoot in a few.

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1: Hey, I mean, you're so busy trying to give away this 4-pack of 91X Disneyland tickets. 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

It is at Lori and her husband's house in El Cajon. Just saying, Lori was caller 91 for that 4-pack of one-day, one-park tickets to Disneyland, Disney California Adventure, and she and her husband were so stoked. It was a Nirvana song today that got them in. Who knows what it'll be tomorrow? Listen to Rick Savage. He'll fill you in the morning.

0: 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We are going to that concert.
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2: 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It's Hillary with some shows for you to check out on this Monday night in San Diego tonight. The 91X Echo and the Bunnymen show at Soma is finally here. Get there early because the Red Foxtails are opening. You can also see the Silver Mean and Lesser Works at Soda Bar. Inoculation will headline Brick by Brick. Pallets and All Hyper at Banshee Bar. It is Blue Monday at EQ. And Electric Waste Band will play Winston's tonight. Still to come, big 91X shows like English Beat, Kinky, and Modest Mouse, just to name a few. So there you have it. Stay safe and see some shows.
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7: The Balboa off-ramps from North and South 805 are closed for police activity. There are some closures on Balboa Avenue near the 805 as well. South 805 really affected by this. It's heavy from Miramar Road now to the 15. South 163 also backed up from the 805 into downtown. And South 15 very heavy through Murphy Canyon, especially another backup behind the 805. North 15 got hit with a crash West Bernardo. That cleared out. Little leftover slowing behind it. It's summer's hottest ticket. 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I'm Tori Peck, 91X Traffic.

U2 is on 91X, and Lori in El Cajon is going to Disneyland on 91X. She just won herself a four-pack of tickets. What's up, it's Hillary. I'd love to give some to you, too. So we'll give away another set tomorrow afternoon, and in fact, every afternoon this week, all right?

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